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1: West Bengal is set to become the 36th state to implement Ayushman Bharat Pradhan Mantri Jan Arogya Yojana ABPMJ, which is the world's largest publicly funded health assurance scheme. National Health Authority and Government of West Bengal will sign a memorandum of understanding today for the implementation of ABPMJ in the state. The MOU will be signed in New Delhi in presence of Union Minister for Health and Family Welfare, JP Nadda, and West Bengal Chief Minister, Suvendu Adhikari. The development marks a major milestone in the journey towards achieving equitable and accessible healthcare for all citizens across the nation. The implementation of ABPMJ in West Bengal is expected to extend financial protection against catastrophic health expenditure to millions of eligible beneficiaries in the state while enabling seamless portability of healthcare benefits across the country. It will also strengthen the state's healthcare ecosystem by enhancing access to quality and affordable healthcare services. Ayushman Bharat PMJ provides health cover of up to 5 lakh rupees per family per year for secondary and tertiary care hospitalization to eligible beneficiaries. Since its launch, the scheme has emerged as a cornerstone of India's healthcare transformation, reducing out-of-pocket expenditure and improving access to quality treatment through a vast network of empaneled public and private hospitals. The National Testing Agency, NTA, has released the exam city intimation slip for the NEET UG 2026 re-examination scheduled to be held on 21st of this month. The re-examination will be conducted in pen and paper mode from 2 p.m. to 5:15 p.m. across 551 cities in India and 14 cities abroad. The NTA clarified that the exam city intimation slip is not the admit card and is being issued solely to inform candidates about the city where their examination centre will be located. The NTA has urged candidates to stay updated through its official websites for the latest announcements regarding the examination and admit card release. The NEET UG for admissions into medical courses took place on May 3rd this year but was cancelled by the NTA on May 12th amid allegations of paper leak. The CBI is currently investigating this matter and a retest is scheduled for June 21st. Lok Sabha Speaker Om Birla will inaugurate the three-day Zone 2 Conference of the Commonwealth Parliamentary Association, CPA, India Region in Chandigarh today. The conference is being hosted by the Haryana Legislative Assembly. The event will be attended by Rajya Sabha Deputy Chairman Harivansh, Haryana Chief Minister Naib Singh Saini, Haryana Assembly Speaker Harvinder Kalyan, presiding and deputy presiding officers from 15 legislatures across the country, as well as members of legislative assemblies. During the inaugural session, Haryana Vidhan Sabha Speaker Harvinder Kalyan will deliver the welcome address. A special documentary showcasing the history and development of Haryana will also be screened on the occasion. This will be followed by address from Lok Sabha Speaker Om Birla, Rajya Sabha Deputy Chairman Harivansh and Chief Minister Naib Singh Saini. Iran has launched missiles at Israel, marking its first such attack since the 8th of April ceasefire, according to the Israel Defense Forces. Iran's state broadcaster also confirmed the launches. Following the Iranian launches, US President Donald Trump said he will tell Israeli Prime Minister Netanyahu not to carry out a retaliatory strike after Iran fired missiles at Israeli targets. President Trump said he wants Iran to stop firing missiles and return to negotiations. He also said Israel's earlier strikes were not coordinated with Washington and that he was not happy about it. The IDF said air raid sirens sounded in several areas after missiles were detected heading towards Israel. Israeli air defense systems intercepted two missiles with no immediate reports of casualties or damage. The Israeli military later warned of possible additional barrages. In tennis, Germany's Alexander Zverev clinched his maiden Grand Slam title, defeating Italy's Flavio Cuboli in a thrilling five-set final to win the French Open crown at Roland Garros. The world number three prevailed 6-1, 4-6, 6-4, 6-7, 6-1 in a 4-hour and 20-minute contest on court Philippe Chatrier. And that is the end of this news bulletin.

ꯅꯨꯄꯤꯒꯤ ꯏ ꯀꯥ ꯍꯦꯟꯅ ꯆꯠꯄꯅ ꯃꯁꯤꯗꯒꯤ ꯐꯅꯕꯒꯤꯗꯃꯛ ꯀꯔꯤ ꯀꯔꯤ ꯆꯦꯛꯁꯤꯟ ꯊꯧꯔꯥꯡ ꯂꯧꯈꯠꯄ ꯌꯥꯕꯒꯦ ꯑꯃꯁꯨꯡ ꯃꯁꯤꯗ ꯇꯧꯒꯗꯕ ꯌꯣꯒ? ꯑꯍꯥꯟꯕꯗ, ꯆꯦꯡꯀꯨꯔꯨꯞ ꯃꯍꯤꯒ ꯈꯣꯍꯤꯒ ꯂꯣꯏꯅꯅ ꯊꯛꯂꯕꯗꯤ ꯏ ꯍꯦꯟꯅ ꯆꯠꯄ ꯐꯩ. ꯑꯅꯤꯁꯨꯕ, ꯆꯤꯡꯍꯤꯗ ꯈꯣꯍꯤ ꯈꯔ ꯍꯥꯞꯂꯒ ꯊꯛꯂꯕꯗꯤ ꯏ ꯍꯦꯟꯅ ꯆꯠꯄ ꯐꯩ. 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
1: 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Research of Dragadi, Kangangam Dedana, Adugi, the Makta Sigi research locats are given.
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This is Akashvani Shillong, the Northeast News Bulletin, read by Waide Lang Pariyat. First, we take a look at the headlines. Indian households continue to receive cooking gas at lowest prices despite sharp rise in international LPG prices, says Union Government. Guwahati to host India-Japan Friendship International Conference in July. And the Northeast Frontier Railway sustains its robust freight operations, unloading 1,034 freight rakes in northeastern states. And now the news and details. The government today said that Indian households continue to receive cooking gas at lowest prices globally despite a sharp rise in international LPG prices. In a statement, the Petroleum and Natural Gas Ministry said that the Indian cylinder is cheaper than in any neighbouring country and far below the price in advanced economies such as the United States, Australia and Canada. It noted that a beneficiary of the Pradhan Mantri Ujwala Yojana pays ₹642 for a 14.2 kg LPG cylinder after receiving a direct benefit transfer of ₹300 on the first four refills annually, while the retail price for a general consumer in Delhi stands at ₹942. The ministry clarified that the prices of LPG have increased after the Saudi CP benchmark for LPG rose by about 46% between February and June this year, as the Hormuz disruption tightened Gulf supply, taking the cost of supplying a 14.2 kg cylinder to over ₹1,600. Guwahati for the first time will host the India-Japan Friendship International Conference in July. Japan's first woman Prime Minister, Sanae Takaichi, is scheduled to visit India to participate in the event. Prime Minister Narendra Modi, Defence Minister Rajnath Singh and several union ministers and senior officials are also expected to attend the conference. Preparations for the event have gathered momentum both in New Delhi and Dispur. After receiving approval from the centre, the Assam government led by Chief Minister Dr. Himanta Biswa Sarma has initiated necessary arrangements for the smooth conduct of the conference. A high-level meeting of the state cabinet chaired by the Chief Minister was held at Lok Seva Bhavan to review preparations for the event. Notably, the conference is expected to witness the signing of several agreements between India and Japan in areas such as defence, trade and economic security. The Northeast Frontier Railway sustained its robust freight operations during the early months of the 2026-27 financial year, unloading 1,034 freight rakes in May and reaffirming its vital role in ensuring the seamless movement of essential commodities across the Northeast, railway officials said on Sunday. NFR's Chief Public Relations Officer Kapinjal Kishore Sharma said that during the month of May, 1,034 freight rakes were unloaded across the zone, marking a steady inception for the NFR zone during the fiscal year 2026-27. Assam accounted for the highest unloading with 557 rakes, comprising 271 rakes of essential commodities and 286 rakes of non-essential commodities. He added that during the same period, 74 rakes were unloaded in Tripura, 34 rakes in Nagaland, 20 rakes in Manipur, 10 rakes in Arunachal Pradesh, 8 rakes in Mizoram and 1 rake in Meghalaya. Manipur Director General of Police Mukesh Singh on Sunday emphasized that the law applies equally to all citizens and reaffirmed that the police will continue to serve the people impartially without fear or favour. The DGP made his first visit to Kukizo tribal-dominated Kangpokpi and Naga-dominated Senapati districts on Sunday, marking an important outreach exercise aimed at strengthening coordination between security forces, civil administration and civil society groups in the hill districts. An official statement said that during the visit, the DGP interacted with senior police officers and was briefed on the prevailing law and order situation, security arrangements and key operational achievements of the police in the region. He also reviewed the overall functioning and operational preparedness of district police forces. During the visit, the DGP also held discussions with district administration officials and commanders of Central Armed Police Forces, along with representatives of various Kuki civil society organizations and Naga civil society organizations. In Meghalaya, Mausanram MLA Olan Singh Sunj has expressed confidence that improved road connectivity will significantly boost tourism in the region, with several infrastructure projects currently underway. Sunj stated that the road from Phlangwanbroi to Ranikor is under construction, while the World Bank-funded Weloy Phlangwanbroi Road is in the tendering stage. The tendering process is expected to be completed by June, with Sunj hopeful that both projects will be finished within 2 years. The MLA also reiterated his demand for a direct road link between Mausanram and Sohna via the Dausao-Nongwar route.
He recently discussed the proposal with Deputy Chief Minister Preston Tsinsong, advocating for a connection that would bridge the two major tourist hubs. Manipur Chief Minister Yumnan Khemchen Singh attended the meritorious award function of the Model Club at Imphal on Sunday. Addressing the gathering, the Chief Minister stated that organizing such events to recognize and honor the efforts of students serves as a source of motivation, encouraging them to strive for greater success in their future endeavors. Khemchen Singh encouraged the Model Club members to carry forward such programs in the future. The awards were presented to the students who have successfully cleared their Class 10 and 12 examinations during the academic session of 2025-26 under the Central Board of Secondary Education, the Board of Secondary Education Manipur and the Council of Higher Secondary Education Manipur. Public sector oil marketing companies, including Indian Oil, BPCL and HPCL, have assured that supplies of petrol, diesel and LPG remain steady and uninterrupted across Nagaland despite rising demand. The company said adequate fuel stocks are available and replenishment is being carried out continuously to meet consumer demand efficiently. LPG supplies to domestic consumers are also being maintained normally and deliveries are progressing smoothly across the state. It was also informed that the companies are closely monitoring logistics and distribution to ensure uninterrupted energy access, while the overall supply situation remains stable and under constant monitoring. Consumers have been requested to continue with their normal purchasing patterns and avoid panic buying. Emphasizing the importance of humanitarian values and social responsibility, Tripura Higher Education Minister Kishore Barman has called upon people to come forward and donate blood, describing it as one of the noblest contributions to humanity. The minister was speaking at the inauguration of a blood donation camp and health camp organized by the Nalchal branch of the Tripura Raja Karmachari Sangha ahead of World Blood Donor Day, which will be observed on June 14th. The health minister said that Prime Minister Narendra Modi has placed before the nation the vision of a Viksit Bharat, founded on the principles of humanity, compassion and standing by one another in times of joy and hardship, and in line with the vision, blood donation remains one of the greatest acts of service to mankind. Tripura Youth Affairs and Sports Minister Tinku Roy on Sunday said that incorporating cycling into daily life can help people maintain both physical and mental well-being. Addressing a program organized by the Youth Affairs and Sports Department of the district's sports complex in Kailashahar, the minister highlighted the importance of regular cycling for a healthy lifestyle.

He referred to the appeal made by Union Sports Minister Mansukh Mandaviya under the Sundays on Cycle initiative and urged people from all walks of life to actively participate in the campaign to make it successful and effective. The program was organized to mark World Bicycle Day and to flag off the Sundays on Cycle rally. As part of the observance, saplings were planted in the sports complex premises to promote environmental awareness. Sikkim Chief Minister Prem Singh Tamang on Sunday expressed profound grief over the death of four residents of Lingdok under the Kabi Lungchok constituency who lost their lives in a tragic incident while travelling to Siliguri in neighbouring West Bengal. In a social media post, the Chief Minister conveyed his heartfelt condolences to the bereaved families and prayed for strength and courage for them to cope with the irreparable loss. He thanked the West Bengal government, the West Bengal police, traffic police personnel, the National Disaster Response Force, TRRC volunteers, social workers and local residents for their tireless efforts and support during the rescue mission. Describing the incident as a painful reminder of the dangers associated with travel during the monsoon season, CM Tamang appealed to the public to remain vigilant and to prioritise safety. The Coach Rajbongshi Students Association on Sunday felicitated students from Nagaon District who passed their higher secondary and higher secondary final examinations with distinction at a function held at Puthil Bharal in Nagaon. The programme began with floral tributes to the portraits of Bir Chilarai and Zubin Garg. Former MLA Durlab Chamua felicitated over 200 students belonging to the Coach Rajbongshi community. Nagaon MLA Rupak Sharma, journalist Kanak Hazarika and several other distinguished personalities were present on the occasion. Now we take a look at the headlines once again. Indian households continue to receive cooking gas at lowest prices despite sharp rise in international LPG prices, says the Union government. Guwahati to host India-Japan Friendship International Conference in July, and the Northeast Frontier Railway sustains its robust freight operations, unloading 1,034 freight rigs in the northeastern states. With that, we end the Northeast News Bulletin from Akash Fani Shillong. Have a nice day.

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0: 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Kit Horam ni Minglai from High View.
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2: Ah, the camera man, I can't be so much busy, animida.
0: 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Lam, Hypetanga, HiBU, Umtanga.
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2: Good afternoon. This is Akashwani and I am Valsa Williams with the midday news. The headlines. Prime Minister Narendra Modi says welfare of the poor inspired by Antyodaya driving government policies for the last 12 years. West Bengal set to implement Ayushman Bharat Pradhan Mantri Jan Arogya Yojana today, marking full coverage of scheme in the country. Delhi High Court issues notices to the Centre and CBSE on alleged discrepancies in boards on-screen marking system. Israel and Iran trade fresh missile attacks on each other, escalating West Asia conflict. Akashvani celebrates completion of 90 years of trust and public service. And in cricket, India enforce follow-on after bundling out Afghanistan for 152 in their first innings in the one-off test at New Chandigarh. Prime Minister Narendra Modi today highlighted the government's 12-year journey of welfare for the poor. In a social media post, he said that India has witnessed many transformations and at the core of these changes is Garib Kalyan. He said the government has always been inspired by Antyodaya and the effort has always been to ensure that the benefits of development reach those who were left behind for decades. The Prime Minister underlined that every initiative like Jan Dhan accounts, direct benefit transfer DBT, Swachh Bharat, PM Awas Yojana, Jal Jeevan Mission and Ayushman Bharat has been driven by the objective of ensuring dignity and opportunity to people. He also said that technology has played a vital role in ensuring a better quality of life for the poor.
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2: Home Minister Amit Shah has said that welfare of the poor is the topmost priority of the government. In a social media post, Mr. Shah said that in the last 12 years, the government connected crores of citizens to banking facilities, financial security and self-employment opportunities through welfare schemes like the PM Awas, Jan Dhan, Mudra and PM Swanidhi. The minister said that by integrating the country's poor to the economic mainstream through basic infrastructure, social security and a better standard of living, a strong foundation for a developed India is being built. West Bengal is set to implement the Ayushman Bharat Pradhan Mantri Jan Arogya Yojana, marking a significant step towards expanding healthcare coverage in the state. The National Health Authority and Government of West Bengal will sign a Memorandum of Understanding in New Delhi today in the presence of Union Health Minister J.P. Nadda and West Bengal Chief Minister Shubhendu Adhikari. Under the Trinamool Congress regime, Ayushman Bharat Pradhan Mantri Jan Arogya Yojana was not implemented in the state. More from our correspondent.
3: The development marks a major milestone in the journey towards achieving equitable and accessible healthcare for all citizens across the nation. Ayushman Bharat scheme provides health cover of up to 5 lakh rupees per family per year for secondary and tertiary care hospitalization to eligible beneficiaries. West Bengal will become the 36th state and UT to implement the scheme. Under the scheme, more than 36,000 government and private hospitals are empaneled and more than 44 crore Ayushman cards have been issued till date. Since its launch, the scheme has emerged as a cornerstone of India's healthcare transformation, reducing out-of-pocket expenditure and improving access to quality treatment through a vast network of empaneled public and private hospitals. With Dipendra Kumar, Priya Mondal, Akashwani News, Delhi.
2: Lok Sabha Speaker Om Birla will inaugurate the three-day Zone 2 conference of the Commonwealth Parliamentary Association CPA India region in Chandigarh this afternoon. Our correspondent reports legislators from across the country will attend the CPA conference being hosted by the Haryana Assembly. Lok Sabha Speaker Om Birla and other dignitaries will address the inaugural session. During the three-day conference, deliberations will be held on topics like the role of legislatures in the nation-building Vikasit Bharat 2047, artificial intelligence and making democratic institutions more effective. Trinamool Congress strongman Jahangir Khan was arrested early this morning by the West Bengal police. He was apprehended near the Nepal border. He was reportedly attempting to flee across the border when STF officials, acting on a secret tip-off, intercepted and detained him. Khan is now being brought back to Kolkata for further questioning. The arrest comes in the wake of the Paltta Assembly re-election held on the 21st of last month. Following the defeat, Khan disappeared from public view, absent from both his home and party office. Considered close to Trinamool leader Abhishek Banerjee, Jahangir Khan was an influential leader of Paltta in South 24 Parganas. After the change of regime in the state, several villagers had raised allegations of land grab and extortion against Jahangir Khan. Trinamool Congress member of Parliament in the Rajya Sabha Sukhendu Shekhar Roy announced his resignation today. Mr. Roy has stepped down not only from the upper house, but also from the primary membership of the Trinamool Congress. In a press note, Mr. Roy accused the Trinamool Congress of rampant corruption, extreme violence against women, and failures across sectors. This is Akashwani giving you the news. For quick news updates round the clock, follow us on our X handle at AIR News Alerts. And for details of stories and more, log on to our website www.newsonair.gov.in and download News on AIR app. Welcome back to the Midday News. The Delhi High Court today issued notices to the Centre and the Central Board of Secondary Education, CBSE, over a PIL challenging the newly introduced on-screen marking system for Class 12 board exam answer sheets. A bench of justices Neena Bansal Krishna and Madhu Jain sought responses from the Centre and CBSE on the plea filed by the National Students Union of India and SUI. The court has listed the matter for hearing on the 12th of June. The PIL questions the fairness, transparency and reliability of the digital evaluation system adopted by CBSE. It alleged that thousands of students faced problems after the Class 12 results were declared. Meanwhile, the CBSE today said the application window for verification and revaluation for Class 12 examination 2026 remained fully functional from the 2nd to the 7th of this month. During the period, more than 1,60,000 candidates successfully submitted requests for over 3,08,000 answer books. The system remained under continuous monitoring by dedicated cybersecurity teams throughout the operational period to prevent malicious traffic and cyber threats. The National Testing Agency, NTA, has released the Exam City Intimation Slip for the NEET UG 2026 re-examination, scheduled to be held on the 21st of this month. Our correspondent reports that registered candidates can now check their allotted exam city by logging into the official website using their application number and password.
3: The agency asserted that the integrity of the examination process remains fully intact and that all necessary safeguards are in place to ensure a fair and secure examination for candidates. NTA said it is actively identifying and reporting the offending channels, accounts and content to the concerned platforms and to cybercrime authorities for immediate takedown and action. The agency has advised candidates and parents not to engage, pay or forward any such message and not to follow prey to the fraudulent solicitations. The agency has also urged all aspirants to ignore the rumors and to rely solely on official communication issued by NTA through its verified website and channels. Priya Mondal, Akashwani News, Delhi.
2: Israel and Iran have traded fresh missile attacks on each other, triggering escalation in West Asia and jeopardizing the ceasefire. Iran's Islamic Revolutionary Guard Corps, IRGC, launched a fresh wave of strikes on key Israeli military installations. The IRGC Aerospace Force said the operation, named Operation Nasr, targeted core sectors of two of Israel's most important air bases, Nevatim and Tel Nof. The Israeli military has confirmed executing targeted airstrikes against a major industrial site in southwestern Iran. The military apparatus disclosed that the Israeli Air Force had recently attacked several targets at the petrochemical complex in Mashhad, located in the strategic energy-rich coastal belt of Iran.
4: The latest exchange marks a significant setback for efforts to preserve a ceasefire that had largely held since April. Iran has portrayed its missile launches as a measured response to Israeli military actions in Lebanon, while Israel says its operations are aimed at degrading Iranian military capabilities, preventing further attacks. Diplomatic efforts are now intensifying to prevent the conflict from expanding further. United States President Donald Trump has urged both sides to avoid additional escalation and return to negotiations. Regional mediators are also working to keep communication channels open. Qatari Prime Minister Sheikh Mohammed bin Abdul Rahman Al Thani held discussions with Iranian Foreign Minister Abbas Araghchi as a part of ongoing efforts to preserve dialogue between Tehran and Washington. The broader negotiations remain complicated by disagreements over maritime access through the Strait of Hormuz and wider regional security arrangements. As military activity continues across multiple fronts, concerns are growing that the latest exchange could trigger a broader regional crisis with implications for energy markets, aviation and international shipping. This is Vinod Kumar for Akashwani News from Dubai.
2: Meanwhile, the Indian Embassy in Iran has advised internationals to avoid any travel to Iran in view of the recent developments in the region. In a social media post, the embassy also advised the internationals currently present in Iran to exit the country by available means of transport. Akashwani is celebrating the completion of its 90 years today. On this day in 1936, the Indian State Broadcasting Service was renamed All India Radio, ushering the country into a special journey of culture, information and broadcasting to echo through generations. Post-independence, All India Radio expanded rapidly, adopting the name Akashwani in 1956. Akashwani brings forth a voice that echoes through generations, carrying the nation's stories, values and aspirations to listeners across the country. More from our correspondent.
5: Post post independence, AIR expanded rapidly, adopting the name Akashvani in 1956. Today, Akashvani operates 591 stations, reaching 98% of India's population, broadcasting in 23 languages and 146 dialects. Akashvani's External Services Division broadcasts to over 100 countries, projecting India's voice globally and connecting with the diaspora. Living up to its noble ideals of Bahujan Hitai, Bahujan Sukhai, the News Services Division of AIR strives to provide news and views to every dweller in this vast country, in varied terrains, 24/7, in all major languages and dialects, while adhering to highest professional ethics and standards in radio broadcasting. With Aman Yadav, Vishnu PS, Akashwani News, Delhi.
2: In the Philippines, 16 people have been killed after a 7.8 magnitude offshore earthquake hit the Mindanao region of the archipelago this morning. More than 200 people have been injured due to the earthquake that also set off a tsunami. The local authorities are still verifying the extent of the fatalities and damage. In cricket, Afghanistan were 98 for 4 in their second innings on day 3 after being asked by hosts India to follow on in the one-off test at New Chandigarh. Earlier today, India's Manav Sutar snared a 6-wicket haul on a dream debut as Afghanistan were bowled out for a paltry 152. Earlier, India declared its first innings at a commanding 564 for 8. The India Meteorological Department, IMD, has issued red alert for heavy rainfall over coastal Karnataka till Wednesday. IMD said conditions are favourable for the further advance of the southwest monsoon into parts of Central Arabian Sea, Maharashtra, Telangana, Andhra Pradesh and Tamil Nadu over the next 3 to 4 days. And now before we end the bulletin, the headlines once again. Prime Minister Narendra Modi says welfare of the poor inspired by Antyodaya driving government policies for the last 12 years. West Bengal set to implement Ayushman Bharat Pradhan Mantri Jan Arogya Yojana today, marking full coverage of the scheme in the country. Delhi High Court issues notices to the Centre and CBSE on alleged discrepancies in board's on-screen marking system. Israel and Iran trade fresh missiles attacks on each other, escalating West Asia conflict. Akashvani celebrates completion of 90 years of trust and public service. And in cricket, India enforce follow-on after bundling out Afghanistan for 152 in their first innings in the one-off test at New Chandigarh. With that, we end the midday news.

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Welcome back to Music Time. Yes, friends, you're right now tuned to the Sangai channel of Akashvani Imphal on 103.5 MHz FM. And yes, friends, bringing to you rocking Western music number from across the region is your friend Laishram Bijaya. Yes, guys, I'm here to rock you with some of the top artists of the world. And here you are with the first track. But yes, friends, before we take on with good music, let me just remind you of the importance of today. That is the June 8th. Yes, friends, June 8th is primarily recognized globally as the World Oceans Day, and it's an official United Nations observance established to highlight the ocean's critical role in our ecosystem and to promote marine conservation. Yes, friends, it's important to conserve marine because it's one of the main important observance that United Nations has also taken importance of. And yes, that is the reason why we are observing this day. And officially, this observance has two official themes, and it is one is by the United Nations and the other one by the Global Action Committee. Yes, friends, the United Nations theme is called the Reimagine Beyond the World We Know, a New Relationship with Our Ocean, which calls for a shift in humanity's perspective to become active guardians of the ocean rather than passive beneficiaries. Yes, friends, that's indeed very important, isn't it? And the other one, that is the Global Action Theme, states as strong marine protected areas for our blue planet, which focuses on creating strongly regulated marine protected areas to safeguard marine biodiversity and support the international initiative. Yes, friends, that's it about the World Ocean Day that is being celebrated today, the 8th of June.

And yes, friends, to take on with good music, here you are with the first number. It's by Steve Aoki, also featuring Jungkook of the BTS, with the track called Waste It On Me. The first number for you in the program of Western Music on Sangai Channel.

And friend, that was the South Korean artist Park Jimin, known as Jimin, with the number call Who, the track you were just listening to. Well, friends, stay tuned and be there for more rocking music from across the region. And the next number that I'm going to play for you is another one that is enjoyed by everyone, and this has been a great number, an all-time great number by Whitney Houston. Yes, friend, Whitney Houston, Do No More. She has left behind beautiful numbers, and the track that I'm going to play for you is one of them, and it's called I'll Always Love You.

Yes, friends, a powerful ballet by Whitney Houston, I'll Always Love You, letting someone go out of deep respect and love rather than a song of heartbreak or rejection. It tells a story of a singer recognizing that she's holding her partner back and making the painful, mature decision to walk away. Yes, friends, in the number, call I'll Always Love You by Whitney Houston.

Yes, friends, a beautiful track that was, We Are The World, wasn't it, guys? Performed by 46 artists and 21 individual soloists in this charity single that was performed in the mid-80s. This was a song emphasizing unity and helping others, stating that we are the ones who make this world a better place. So let's start giving. Yes, friends, indeed true it is, isn't it? So guys, let's remind ourselves and make this world a beautiful and better place for all of us to live together. Yes, guys, that was the track performed by the by various artists of the world in the track called We Are The World. Yes, friends, to remind you, you are right now tuned to the Sangai channel of Akashvani Imphal with the program Western Music. So stay tuned, and here you are with the next one. It's going to be another beautiful track performed by Charlie Putt, also featuring the Japanese-American artist Hikaru Urada. So friends, here you are with a number called Home.

Yes, friends, that was the band Blue, and the track was the track entitled All Rise. Well, friends, I'm sure you had a good time listening to all this beautiful number that was played to you right now in the program Fest Music on Sangai Channel, didn't you? Well, guys, it's time now to wind the show, and the final number that I'm going to play for you is another beautiful number by Lana Del Rey, and the track is called Blue Skies. Yes, friends, you have heard it right. It's Lana Del Rey with a number called Blue Skies.

Yes, friends, that's all for today. I'm sure you all had a good time. Be there tomorrow, same time, same channel, to listen to more rocking Western music from the Who's Who of Rocking World. Until then, have a great evening and a good week ahead.

0: Sangai Channel Dahose Tabirasi Paring Nai Na Chatha Zariba Radio Documentary Serial Umang Lai Harauba Tarasuba Tangkak Aiba L. Asok Kumar Puthokpana Thangjum Iboja Singh
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0: 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Don't say spacing jet 30 to the maintain the way by Tarako. 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
0: 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Mitteramangani could move later, Pambi Kumus Satogane. 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And then Nabi Honda, but Nabi Honda, I'm sure Rico. Control measures is a lena tinagisico. I do well, Homasi, I'm 20 yanks in Biba. Check the Ubatar, Tin Ubatari, but call it right now. 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

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The news read by Abhineet Shukla. President Draupadi Murmu today confirmed gallantry awards to the personnel of the Armed Forces, Central Armed Police Forces and State and Union Territory Police. The awards were conferred during the defence investiture ceremony at Rashtrapati Bhavan this evening. Lieutenant Commander Suraj Parashar, Lieutenant Colonel Nitish Bharti Shukla, Major Aditya Pratap Singh, Inspector Lakshman Kewat and Rameshwar Durga Deshmukh were awarded Shaurya Chakra. Vice President C.P. Radhakrishnan, Prime Minister Narendra Modi, Defence Minister Rajnath Singh along with other Union Ministers and senior officials of armed forces were also present on the occasion. Ayushman Bharat Pradhan Mantri Jan Arogya Yojana has achieved nationwide coverage with West Bengal joining the world's largest health assurance scheme today. The scheme provides health cover of up to 5 lakh rupees per family per year for secondary and tertiary care hospitalization to eligible beneficiaries. National Health Authority and West Bengal Government signed a Memorandum of Understanding MOU in New Delhi for the implementation of the scheme in the state. The MOU was signed in the presence of Union Health Minister J.P. Nadda and West Bengal Chief Minister Shubhendu Adhikari. Speaking on the occasion, Mr. Nadda described the occasion as a historic moment not only for West Bengal but also for the country's journey towards universal health coverage. In Andhra Pradesh, 8 people succumbed to their injuries while 6 others were injured in a major fire accident at the Visakhapatnam steel plant of Rashtriya Ispat Nigam Limited this evening. According to the Union Ministry of Steel, the accident occurred at around 4:15 p.m. during casting operations at Caster 2 of Steel Melt Shop 1. The ministry stated that a sudden and severe explosion took place before the slide gate was opened to pour molten steel from the ladle into the tundish. Rashtriya Ispat Nigam Limited has initiated an investigation into the accident. Union Steel Minister H.T. Kumaraswamy is visiting the Visakhapatnam steel plant to meet the injured and inspect the accident site. President Draupadi Murmu, Vice President C.P. Radhakrishnan and Prime Minister Narendra Modi have expressed grief over the loss of lives in the incident at the Visakhapatnam steel plant in Andhra Pradesh. Prime Minister has announced an ex gratia of 2 lakh rupees for the next of kin of each deceased and 50,000 rupees for the injured from the Prime Minister's National Relief Fund. Andhra Pradesh Chief Minister and Chandrababu Naidu reviewed the Visakhapatnam steel plant accident with Chief Secretary Sai Prasad, state government officials and the Visakhapatnam District Collector. During the review, the District Collector briefed the Chief Minister on the accident, the medical assistance being provided to the injured and the current situation. Indy Alliance Bloc meeting was held in New Delhi this afternoon. Various opposition party leaders attended the meeting. It included Congress President Mallikarjun Kharge, Senior Congress Leader Rahul Gandhi and Samajwadi Party Chief Akhilesh Yadav, among others. Some opposition parties, including Aam Aadmi Party and Dravid Munnetra Kazhagam, that is DMK, distanced themselves from the meeting. Later, addressing the media, Congress President Mallikarjun Kharge said, various issues were discussed and participants shared their views during the meeting. Reacting to the meeting, the BJP spokesperson Sambit Patra, while addressing the media, claimed that the India Alliance bloc lacks credibility among the people. India has secured continued market access for exports of aquaculture products, including honey and eggs, to the European Union beyond September this year, under the amended EU regulatory framework. The European Union has included India in its list of authorized countries eligible to export these products after new regulations aimed at

0: addressing concerns related to antimicrobial resistance. The Commerce and Industry Ministry said India's inclusion in the authorized list will ensure uninterrupted access for Indian exporters to the European market. Akashvani is celebrating 90 years of dedicated public service today. On this day in 1936, the Indian State Broadcasting Service was renamed All India Radio, marking the beginning of a remarkable journey in broadcasting, information, education and culture. Post-independence, the network expanded rapidly and officially adopted the name Akashvani in 1956. India recorded their biggest ever victory in Test cricket, defeating Afghanistan by an innings and 300 runs on the third day of the one-off test in New Chandigarh today. The win surpassed India's previous record Test victory by an innings and 272 runs. It also displayed India's dominant bowling performance that saw them take 15 Afghanistan wickets on the third day. And that is the end of this news bulletin.
1: This is Akashvani. In the special series, now we bring you a discussion on 12 years of the Modi government, initiatives for empowering farmers and achievements in agriculture sector. Participants are Binod Anand, member of the High Power Committee on MSP and Agricultural Reforms, Government of India, K.V. Prasad and Prabhudat Mishra, senior journalists. Moderator is Sonu Sood.
2: Ye Akashvani hai. Prastut hai vishesh shrinkhla. 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
3: Over the past 12 years, empowering India's Andatas, agricultural policy has widened its scope beyond welfare support to focus on structural and sustainable reforms which have strengthened productivity, income security, market access, modern infrastructure and institutional resilience. Record agricultural output, smart irrigation, easier credit, stronger insurance coverage and surged agricultural exports and allied sectors have empowered the farmers like never before, moving towards a more diversified, technology-driven and farmer-centric agricultural ecosystem. To discuss the various aspects of this robust 12-year journey of farmers' empowerment, the targeted interventions at the policy level, we have with us three distinguished guests, Mr. Binod Anand, member of government's High-Powered Committee on MSP and Agricultural Reforms, and senior journalists, Mr. K.V. Prasad and Mr. Prabhudat Mishra. A warm welcome to you gentlemen on Akashvani.
4: Thank you very much.
5: Thank you. Namaskar.
3: So we start with you, Mr. Anand. You know, the kind of transformational changes that we have seen in Indian agriculture over the past 12 years, the way the agricultural production has gone up, the productivity has grown by leaps and bounds, the exports have shown very, very robust figures. Can you tell us, according to you, what are the three major areas of the agricultural ecosystem which you feel have received the maximum reforms, the most significant and the most crucial reforms in these 12 years?
5: Certainly. Many thanks for inviting me on this very visionary program we have completed these many years. You see, the thing is that the investment in agricultural and structural reforms in all the sectors, this has given a new different kind of arrangements. GVA especially, which is called the gross value in agriculture, that's in 2014-15, when the government has started this government, it was merely 20.9 lakh crore. Around 21 lakh crore, we can say. Today, it is pumping 49 lakh crore. So, it's almost 2.5 times. MSP, we have seen that whatever the previous government has done, 2.5 times of that government is already invested in MSP. There are five commandments over which the structural reform has taken place. First is how to beyond welfare points, that is adding farmers' welfare in the ministry name as per the recommendation of the Swaminathan Committee. The strengthened productivity, income security, the market access given, the kind of infrastructural reforms and institutional resilience. So over these five commandments, government has done a lot of activities. I will go one by one for them, for the better understanding of what has been done. You see, in 2014, they started with the Rashtriya Gokul Mission. Thereafter, right. I mean, certainly there are two different ministries has been carved out. Fisheries department have been separated. But when there are Pradhan Mantri Krishi Sichai Yojana, Pradhan Mantri Fasal Bima Yojana, the Soil Health Card Scheme, what the government has thought about in 2016. And the most important one where we need to take a pause is a National Agriculture Market, that is Enam Mission. So through Enam, there is spot market is very active. And millions of farmers and thousands of businessmen, especially the Adatiyas, are registered over there and doing seamless businesses. Minimum support price we must have seen while in 2018 it was 0.1.5 times it has gone up, whatever the recommendations were from A2 plus FL. So these are the few different kind of initiative has taken. The most important among them was the creation of Ministry of Cooperation, where all sort of Sahakar Se Samriddhi has been taken up. Three different multi-state cooperative has been created. One to create an export system, second to create organic farming ecosystem, and third, which is a very important one, to make the export market very robust. So that from the diversification to aligned activities to bioenergy and to creating additional income opportunity, a resilient and integrated agriculture system, this kind of structural reforms have given a big flip. And whatever you are watching at this moment, this year, that's a mission for Atmanirbhar in pulses. So these are a few visionary steps which earlier has not been taken up. And yes, these all schemes what I am talking about is administratively quite implementable, and it is environmentally sustainable, economically viable, and most importantly, farmer-centric and very well diverse and technology-driven. So this is what in the first response I have given to you.
3: So Mr. Anand has so extensively outlined the various path-breaking changes which have taken place in these 12 years and what they really mean for the agriculture sector in a nutshell. If we come to you, Mr. Prasad, what do you think are the three most important initiatives of the government in these 12 years which really leap out, which you feel have transformed the Indian agriculture ecosystem and empowered the annadatas of our country and moved our country towards food security?
4: Sunilji, all of us do realize that agriculture is the backbone of a large section of a society. Depends almost 60% of the population is in this sector. It is own contribution, and the farmers of this country have worked hard through the ages to make India food secure. In fact, just recently I was talking to High Commissioner of African Nation, South Africa. He was mentioning in the context of the India-Africa Forum Summit, which of course could not help place, that the entire India, the kind of food basket India has, that not only produces for its own 1.4 billion, but also exports. So he said, it's much more what the population of Africa. I mean, so they said, we're looking to country like India, which have. So this tells you the long journey our farmers have made in this country. And in the last decade, how much of extra effort is being put in by the government or across the pillars Mr. Anand mentioned in particular, because they are multi-pronged. As far as you said, what are the three takeaways? I mean, there could be many for different people, but I think some of the logistical issues that have been problematic for this country is to ensure irrigation. We are largely still rain-fed irrigation. So the government has been addressing this in multiple, including micro-irrigation. And one of the things is per drop, more crop, which is talking of micro-irrigation drip. And this has been again going on for almost a little over two decades, because I remember way back in the year 2000, when Satil Bihari Vajpayee was the prime minister, he sent a mission under then, I think, Mr. Chandrababu Naidu to work on this. So it has been a constant work in progress that's there. I think that one of the technological-driven aspect is the Namo Drone DV, which is now using modern technology, as Mr. Anand mentioned about Enam, using the technology for market access. Yes. Now you're using the drone technology by training women to operate as a pesticides, help them in modern farming.
3: Yes.
4: Lowering the cost, because agriculture, we know, remains a labor-intensive sector. Yes. And increasingly, the hands get costly, because when you employ more people, obviously the farm cost goes. So government is mix and match kind of a thing, how to use technology and how to bring a better thing. So I think these are a couple of issues, but I also believe the larger aspect is the Agriculture Infrastructure Fund, which has a massive outlay to catalyze, mm-hmm, you know, the creation of post-harvest management infrastructure, okay, cold chains, community farming. So these are still progresses, but these are sectoral reforms, I mean, reforms within the sector that the government is looking at the problems that have been affecting this particular sector.
3: ओके मिस्टर मिश्रा आपके पास आते हैं जो मैंने अभी मिस्टर आनंद मिस्टर प्रसाद से पूछा वही प्रश्न मैं आपसे भी पूछना चाहूंगी कि पिछले 12 वर्षों में जिस तरह से किसानों का सशक्तिकरण हुआ है हमारा जो कृषि 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

This is Akashvani. The news read by Abhineet Shukla. President Draupadi Murmu yesterday conferred gallantry awards to the personnel of the Armed Forces, Central Armed Police Forces and State and Union Territory Police. The awards were conferred during the Defence Investiture Ceremony at Rashtrapati Bhavan yesterday. Lieutenant Commander Suraj Parashar, Lieutenant Colonel Nitish Bharti Shukla, Major Aditya Pratap Singh, Inspector Lakshman Kewat and Rameshwar Durga Deshmukh were awarded Shaurya Chakra. Vice President C.P. Radhakrishnan, Prime Minister Narendra Modi, Defence Minister Rajnath Singh along with other union ministers and senior officials of armed forces were also present on the occasion. Ayushman Bharat Pradhan Mantri Jan Arogya Yojana has achieved nationwide coverage with West Bengal joining the world's largest health assurance scheme yesterday. The scheme provides health cover of up to 5 lakh rupees per family per year for secondary and tertiary care hospitalization to eligible beneficiaries. National Health Authority and West Bengal government signed a Memorandum of Understanding MOU in New Delhi for the implementation of the scheme in the state. The MOU was signed in the presence of Union Health Minister J.P. Nadda and West Bengal Chief Minister Shubhendu Adhikari. Speaking on the occasion, Mr. Nadda described the occasion as a historic moment not only for West Bengal but also for the country's journey towards universal health coverage. In Andhra Pradesh, 8 people succumbed to their injuries while 6 others were injured in a major fire accident at the Visakhapatnam steel plant of Rashtriya Ispat Nigam Limited yesterday. According to the Union Ministry of Steel, the accident occurred at around 4:15 p.m. during casting operations at Caster 2 of Steel Melt Shop 1. The ministry stated that a sudden and severe explosion took place before the slide gate was opened to pour molten steel from the ladle into the tundish. Rashtriya Ispat Nigam Limited has initiated an investigation into the accident. Union Steel Minister H.T. Kumaraswamy is visiting the Visakhapatnam steel plant to meet the injured and inspect the accident site. President Draupadi Murmu, Vice President C.P. Radhakrishnan and Prime Minister Narendra Modi have expressed grief over the loss of lives in the incident at the Visakhapatnam steel plant in Andhra Pradesh. Prime Minister has announced an ex gratia of 2 lakh rupees for the next of kin of each deceased and 50,000 rupees for the injured from the Prime Minister's National Relief Fund. Andhra Pradesh Chief Minister N. Chandrababu Naidu reviewed the Visakhapatnam steel plant accident with Chief Secretary Sai Prasad, state government officials and the Visakhapatnam District Collector. During the review, the District Collector briefed the Chief Minister on the accident, the medical assistance being provided to the injured and the current situation. INDIA block meeting was held in New Delhi yesterday. Various opposition party leaders attended the meeting. It included Congress President Mallikarjun Kharge, Senior Congress Leader Rahul Gandhi and Samajwadi Party Chief Akhilesh Yadav, among others. Some opposition parties, including Aam Aadmi Party and Dravida Munnetra Kazhagam, that is DMK, distanced themselves from the meeting. Later, addressing the media, Congress President Mallikarjun Kharge said, various issues were discussed and participants shared their views during the meeting. Reacting to the meeting, the BJP spokesperson Sambit Patra, while addressing the media, claimed that the INDIA bloc lacks credibility among the people. India has secured continued market access for exports of aquaculture products, including honey and eggs, to the European Union beyond September this year under the amended EU regulatory framework. The European Union has included India in its list of authorized countries eligible to export these products after new regulations aimed at addressing concerns related to antimicrobial resistance. The Commerce and Industry Ministry said India's inclusion in the authorized list will ensure uninterrupted access for Indian exporters to the European market. India has deeply regretted the renewed attacks in West Asia as Israel and Iran traded fresh missile attacks yesterday, triggering escalation in the region and jeopardizing the ceasefire. India has called on all parties to immediately de-escalate the tensions and ensure that civilians are not harmed. India recorded their biggest ever victory in Test cricket, defeating Afghanistan by an innings and 300 runs on the third day of the one-off test in New Chandigarh yesterday. The win surpassed India's previous record test victory by an innings and 272 runs. It also displayed India's dominant bowling performance that saw them take 15 Afghanistan

on the Suraj Parashar, Lieutenant Colonel Nitish Bharti Shukla, Major Aditya Pratap Singh, Inspector Lakshman Kewat, and Rameshwar Durga Deshmukh were awarded Shaurya Chakra. Vice President C.P. Radhakrishnan, Prime Minister Narendra Modi, Defence Minister Rajnath Singh, along with other union ministers and senior officials of armed forces were also present on the occasion. Ayushman Bharat Pradhan Mantri Jan Arogya Yojana has achieved nationwide coverage, with West Bengal joining the world's largest health assurance scheme yesterday. The scheme provides health cover of up to 5 lakh rupees per family per year for secondary and tertiary care hospitalization to eligible beneficiaries. National Health Authority and West Bengal government signed a memorandum of understanding in New Delhi for the implementation of the scheme in the state. The MOU was signed in the presence of Union Health Minister J.P. Nadda and West Bengal Chief Minister Subhendu Adhikari. Union Finance Minister Nirmala Sitharaman yesterday met with West Bengal Chief Minister Subhendu Adhikari in New Delhi to discuss ways to accelerate West Bengal's development journey. The issue of credit availability in the state across various sectors and the implementation of central government schemes were also discussed. Finance Minister Sitharaman announced that, in close coordination with the state government, a renewed saturation drive of flagship schemes such as Pradhan Mantri Mudra Yojana, Pradhan Mantri Jan Dhan Yojana, Pradhan Mantri Jeevan Jyoti Bima Yojana, Pradhan Mantri Suraksha Bima Yojana, Atal Pension Yojana and PM Swanidhi will be undertaken to cover every eligible beneficiary. Union Commerce and Industry Minister Piyush Goyal announced that India's pharmaceutical industry is projected to double in size over the next 5 years, driven by innovation, global partnerships and expanding international market access. Mr. Goyal shared these remarks while addressing the global ambassador meet on the pharmaceutical sector and the curtain raiser ceremony of the Global Drug Regulators Conclave 2026 and International Exhibition of Pharma and Healthcare 2026 in New Delhi yesterday. He noted that India has signed 9 free trade agreements in recent years and now has trade agreements covering more than 50 countries, providing preferential market access across most of the developed world. In Andhra Pradesh, 8 people succumbed to their injuries, while 6 others were injured in a major fire accident at the Vishakhapatnam steel plant of Rashtriya Ispat Nigam Limited yesterday. According to the Union Ministry of Steel, the accident occurred at around 4:15 p.m. during casting operations at Caster 2 of Steel Melt Shop 1. The ministry stated that a sudden and severe explosion took place before the slide gate was opened to pour molten steel from the ladle into the tune dish. Rashtriya Ispat Nigam Limited has initiated an investigation into the accident. President Draupadi Murmu, Vice President C.P. Radhakrishnan and Prime Minister Narendra Modi have expressed grief over the loss of lives in the accident at the Vishakhapatnam steel plant in Andhra Pradesh. Prime Minister has announced an ex gratia of 2 lakh rupees for the next of kin of each deceased and 50,000 rupees for the injured from the Prime Minister's National Relief Fund. Union Home Minister Amit Shah yesterday chaired a high-level review meeting in New Delhi on the rejuvenation of the Yamuna River. Addressing the meeting, Mr. Shah said that the clean and pristine Yamuna is a collective resolve under the leadership of Prime Minister Narendra Modi and called for coordinated efforts by the governments of Delhi, Haryana and Uttar Pradesh, along with the concerned ministries under an integrated action plan. India recorded their biggest ever victory in Test cricket, defeating Afghanistan by an innings and 300 runs on the third day of the one-off Test in New Chandigarh yesterday. The win surpassed India's previous record Test victory by an innings and 272 runs. It also displayed India's dominant bowling performance. It saw them take 15 Afghanistan wickets on the third day. And that is the end of this news bulletin.

game in the state. The MOU was signed in the presence of Union Health Minister J.P. Nadda and West Bengal Chief Minister Subindu Adhikari. Union Finance Minister Nirmala Sitharaman yesterday met with West Bengal Chief Minister Subindu Adhikari in New Delhi to discuss ways to accelerate West Bengal's development journey. The issue of credit availability in the state across various sectors and the implementation of central government schemes were also discussed. Finance Minister Sitharaman announced that in close coordination with the state government, a renewed saturation drive of flagship schemes such as Pradhan Mantri Mudra Yojana, Pradhan Mantri Jan Dhan Yojana, Pradhan Mantri Jeevan Jyoti Bhima Yojana, Pradhan Mantri Suraksha Bhima Yojana, Atal Pension Yojana and PM Swanidhi will be undertaken to cover every eligible beneficiary. Union Commerce and Industry Minister Piyush Goyal announced that India's pharmaceutical industry is projected to double in size over the next 5 years, driven by innovation, global partnerships and expanding international market access. Mr. Goyal shared these remarks while addressing the Global Ambassador Meet on the pharmaceutical sector and the curtain raiser ceremony of the Global Drug Regulators Conclave 2026 and International Exhibition of Pharma and Healthcare 2026 in New Delhi yesterday. He noted that India has signed 9 free trade agreements in recent years and now has trade agreements covering more than 50 countries, providing preferential market access across most of the developed world. In Andhra Pradesh, 8 people succumbed to their injuries while 6 others were injured in a major fire accident at the Visakhapatnam steel plant of Rashtriya Ispat Nigam Limited yesterday. According to the Union Ministry of Steel, the accident occurred at around 4:15 p.m. during the casting operations at Caster 2, a steel melt shop 1. The ministry stated that a sudden and severe explosion took place before the slide gate was opened to pour molten steel from the ladle into the tundish. Rashtra Ispat Nigam Limited has initiated an investigation into the accident. President Draupadi Murmu, Vice President C.P. Radhakrishnan and Prime Minister Narendra Modi have expressed grief over the loss of lives in the incident at the Visakhapatnam steel plant in Andhra Pradesh. Prime Minister has announced an ex gratia of 2 lakh rupees for the next of kin of each diseased and 50,000 rupees for the injured from the Prime Minister's National Relief Fund. Union Home Minister Amit Shah yesterday chaired a high-level review meeting in New Delhi on the rejuvenation of the Yamuna River. Addressing the meeting, Mr. Shah said that a clean and pristine Yamuna is a collective resolve under the leadership of Prime Minister Narendra Modi and called for the coordinated efforts by the governments of Delhi, Haryana and Uttar Pradesh along with concerned ministries under an integrated action plan. India recorded their biggest ever victory in Test cricket, defeating Afghanistan by an innings of 300 runs on the third day of the one-off test in New Chandigarh yesterday. The win surpassed India's previous record test victory by an innings and 272 runs. It also displayed India's dominant bowling performance and saw them take 15 Afghanistan wickets on the third day. And that is the end of this news bulletin.

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Union Commerce and Industry Minister Piyush Goyal announced that India's pharmaceutical industry is projected to double in size over the next 5 years, driven by innovation, global partnerships and expanding international market access. Mr. Goyal shared these remarks while addressing the Global Ambassador Meet on the Pharmaceutical Sector and the Curtain Raiser Ceremony of the Global Drug Regulators Conclave 2026 and International Exhibition of Pharma and Healthcare 2026 in New Delhi yesterday. He noted that India has signed 9 free trade agreements in recent years and now has trade agreements covering more than 50 countries, providing preferential market access across most of the developed world. In Andhra Pradesh, 8 people succumbed to their injuries while 6 others were injured in a major fire accident at the Visakhapatnam steel plant of Rashtra Ispat Nigam Limited yesterday. According to the Union Ministry of Steel, the accident occurred at around 4:15 p.m. during casting operations at Caster 2 of Steel Melt Shop 1. The ministry stated that a sudden and severe explosion took place before the slide gate was opened to pour molten steel from the ladle into the tundish. Rashtra Ispat Nigam Limited has initiated an investigation into the accident. President Draupadi Murmu, Vice President C.P. Radhakrishnan and Prime Minister Narendra Modi have expressed grief over the loss of lives in the incident at the Visakhapatnam steel plant in Andhra Pradesh. Prime Minister has announced an ex gratia of 2 lakh rupees for the next of kin of each deceased and 50,000 rupees for the injured from the Prime Minister's National Relief Fund. Union Home Minister Amit Shah yesterday chaired a high-level review meeting in New Delhi on the rejuvenation of the Yamuna River. Addressing the meeting, Mr. Shah said that a clean and pristine Yamuna is a collective resolve under the leadership of Prime Minister Narendra Modi and called for coordinated efforts by the governments of Delhi, Haryana and Uttar Pradesh along with the concerned ministries under an integrated action plan. India recorded their biggest ever victory in Test cricket, defeating Afghanistan by an innings of 300 runs on the third day of the one-off test in New Chandigarh yesterday. The win surpassed India's previous record test victory by an innings and 272 runs. It also displayed India's dominant bowling performance that saw them take 15 Afghanistan wickets on the third day. And that is the end of this news bulletin.

This is Akashwani, the news read by Akhila. President Draupadi Murmu yesterday conferred gallantry awards to the personnel of the Armed Forces, Central Armed Police Forces and State and Union Territory Police. The awards were conferred during the Defence Investiture Ceremony at Rashtrapati Bhavan yesterday. Lieutenant Commander Suraj Parashar, Lieutenant Colonel Nitish Bharati Shukla, Major Aditya Pratap Singh, Inspector Lakshman Kewat and Rameshwar Durga Deshmukh were awarded the Shaurya Chakra. Vice President C.P. Radhakrishnan, Prime Minister Narendra Modi, Defence Minister Rajnath Singh, along with other union ministers and senior officials of armed forces were also present on the occasion. Ayushman Bharat Pradhan Mantri Jan Arogya Yojana has achieved nationwide coverage, with West Bengal joining the world's largest health assurance scheme yesterday. The scheme provides health cover of up to 5 lakh rupees per family per year for secondary and tertiary care hospitalization to eligible beneficiaries. National Health Authority and West Bengal Government signed a memorandum of understanding in New Delhi for the implementation of the scheme in the state. The MOU was signed in the presence of Union Health Minister J.P. Nadda and West Bengal Chief Minister Subhendu Adhikari. Union Finance Minister Nirmala Sitharaman yesterday met with West Bengal Chief Minister Subhendu Adhikari in New Delhi to discuss ways to accelerate West Bengal's development journey. The issue of credit availability in the state across various sectors and the implementation of central government schemes were also discussed. Finance Minister Sitharaman announced that in close coordination with the state government, a renewed saturation drive of flagship schemes such as Pradhan Mantri Mudra

2026 an international exhibition of pharma and healthcare, 2026 in New Delhi yesterday. He noted that India has signed 9 free trade agreements in recent years and now has trade agreements covering more than 50 countries, providing preferential market access across most of the developed world. In Andhra Pradesh, 8 people succumbed to their injuries while 6 others were injured in a major fire accident at the Visakhapatnam steel plant of Rashtriya Ispat Nigam Limited yesterday. According to the Union Ministry of Steel, the accident occurred at around 4:15 p.m. during the casting operations at Caster 2 of Steel Melt Shop 1. The ministry stated that a sudden and severe explosion took place before the slide gate was opened to pour molten steel from the ladle into the tundish. Rashtriya Ispat Nigam Limited has initiated an investigation into the accident. President Draupadi Murmu, Vice President C.P. Radhakrishnan and Prime Minister Narendra Modi have expressed grief over the loss of lives in the incident at the Visakhapatnam steel plant in Andhra Pradesh. Prime Minister has announced an ex gratia of 2 lakh rupees for the next of kin of each deceased and 50,000 rupees for the injured from the Prime Minister's National Relief Fund. Union Home Minister Amit Shah yesterday chaired a high-level review meeting in New Delhi on the rejuvenation of the Yamuna River. Addressing the meeting, Mr. Shah said that a clean and pristine Yamuna is a collective resolve under the leadership of Prime Minister Narendra Modi and called for coordinated efforts by the governments of Delhi, Haryana and Uttar Pradesh, along with concerned ministries under an integrated action plan. India recorded their biggest ever victory in Test cricket, defeating Afghanistan by an innings and 300 runs on the third day of the one-off Test in New Chandigarh yesterday. The win surpassed India's previous record Test victory by an innings and 272 runs. It also displayed India's dominant bowling performance that saw them take 15 Afghanistan wickets on the third day. And that is the end of this news bulletin.

initiatives and expanding international market access. Mr. Goel shared these remarks while addressing the global ambassador meet on the pharmaceutical sector and the curtain raiser ceremony of the Global Drug Regulators Conclave 2026 and International Exhibition of Pharma and Healthcare 2026 in New Delhi yesterday. He noted that India has signed 9 free trade agreements in recent years and now has trade agreements covering more than 50 countries, providing preferential market access across most of the developed world. Union Minister G. Kishan Reddy has stated that the 12 years of the Narendra Modi government have brought about a major transformation in India's coal and mining sector. Addressing a press conference at Film City in Hyderabad yesterday, he said coal production has reached a record 1 billion tons, making India the world's second largest coal producer. In women's cricket, India defeated West Indies by 26 runs in their first warm-up match yesterday ahead of the ICC Women's T20 World Cup 2026 in Cardiff, United Kingdom. Batting first, India posted 179 for 8 in 20 overs, powered by Bharati Fulmali's unbeaten 56. And that is the end of this news bulletin.